short, her jokes were dumb, and her favorite sport was hockey in the winter. He was duly impressed and was quick to suggest any sport with a puck had to be about the best as he jabbed his elbow in her.

watch the drummer now. This is the drummer's big part of the show. Watch the drummer. The drummer is working out. You see, in America, sometimes when the drummers really work out, the audience works themselves into a frenzy along with them. Tonight, we're going to simulate frenzy live in London as the drummer builds himself up into this, well, sort of orgasmic, sort of jizzing out, sort of a climactic sort of ending of the song. I want each and every one of you squatting in your seats out there just to give him one big, thrilling round of applause, because Lord knows he needs it. He rolled up one leg of his pants just for the show tonight. Workout, Vince.

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0: He went whap, and that got me just about as evil as an Eskimo boy can be. So I bent down and I reached down and I scooped down. I gathered up a generous mittenful of the deadly
2: yellow snow.
0: A deadly yellow snow from right there where the huskies go. Right there where the huskies go. Then I proceeded to rub it all into his beady little eyes with a vigorous circular motion hitherto unknown to the citizens of old London town, but destined to take the place of the mud shark in your mythology. The vigorous circular motion, here it goes, rub it.

0: All right, now this is the really exciting part of the show. This is the part I always like the best, because this is where I get to find out what you guys are made of, and you gals too. This is the part where we are purported to have audience participation. Now I know it's a matinee, and you know, you're probably in a hurry to go get something to eat, but I figure that this little audience participation that we're gonna do right now is so totally stupid that it's, well, just think of it as an aperitivo, you know what I mean? So, okay, everybody, stand up. Stand up now. All right, that's very good. Okay, a lot of you people are still sitting down. No, don't walk forward, just stand up. Stand where you are. Okay, is everybody standing up? Well, most of you are standing up. Okay, the ones who aren't standing up, hey, eat chain. But, no, just stand, don't come forward. Now watch me.
1: Watch it.
0: Hi, are you okay?
2: Hey. Fine. You have a total Joey psychotic.
0: No, but I'll tell you what, you can stay there and recite a poem. Here, what's your name?
3: I'll hold it, it's okay, it might break.
4: Angus O'Reilly or Patrick McGinty.
1: Joey Narcotic.
4: Angus O'Reilly or Patrick McGinty.
0: Want to recite your poem now?
4: Yeah. Birds win. Hot stinks. Child man. Birds. Squirm scream.
0: Is there more?
4: Ow! Pain! Yeah.
0: Very essential. And now, thank you. Right. Now, as if that weren't enough, watch this. I'm going to do something completely stupid, and then after I demonstrate the stupidity of it all, you're going to do the same thing, and that will sort of bind us together in some sort of cosmic hands across the water, kind of symbolic, kind of just forget it, okay? Here we go, watch this.
5: It's jumbo.
0: It's jumbo,
5: that's right.
0: Now you pounce. And you pounce again. Jump up and down the chest of it. Great googly moogly. You're gonna do it too. Now, isn't that really stupid?
2: Sure, that isn't bounce.
0: Okay, tonight though, we're adding a new dimension to this. When we get to the fast part, when you jump up and down the chest of it, we're gonna vamp for an extra couple of bars. Now this is very important. Bring the band on Dami Hami Boys so they can understand this. When the band plays very quietly after we jump up and down the chest of it, everybody's gonna recite a poem. What do you say? Okay. And I'm gonna be listening. No mistakes. Ready? Now everybody jumps. Now you pounce. You pounce again. You jump up and down the chest of it and recite a poem. Wait a minute. I think I like the poem better than the jumping. More poetry, please.

0: Alone in the hissing laboratory of his wishes, Mr. Pugh minces among bad vats and jeroboams, spinnies of murdering herbs, and prepares to compound for Mrs. Pugh a venomous porridge hitherto unknown to toxicologists, which will scald and viper through her till her ears fall off like figs, her toes grow big and black as balloons, and steam comes screaming out of her navel.
1: Cakes.
2: Yeah. Cakes.
0: Now listen, sit down. The fur trapper was pretty fucked up. He had just been stomped upon and recited to by the entire contents of this audience. And you know what that can do to a guy who's wearing a parka. So he gets up and looks around and looks around and looks around again. And then he says, and you can sing along if you know the words.

0: and Ray Coolie Mowgli I can't see. Tumbleweed. Well, it was at that time that the fur trapper remembered the ancient Eskimo poem wherein it is written on whatever it is that they write it on up there, that if anything bad ever happens to your cakes as a result of some sort of a conflict with a bunch of poetry readers in London, that the only way that you can get it fixed up is to go, watch me now. Floating across the tundra, mile after mile, it's almost like being in an English group, you know what I mean? Except it's a lot cheaper and we're not too cute, but you go trudging across the tundra, mile after mile, hey, trudging across the tundra, right down to the Paris of St. Alfonso. What, another poem? City? Warren, come on, hey, you already know this song. Warren, recite a poem about Left Rack City.
1: It is loaded with the scum of Canarsie. Yes, Left Rack City. Right off Rockaway Parkway, you know, right around Canarsie High School, where all the nice little girls get off the bus. You watch them get off the bus. And there they are with their little tight pants, just their bodies just oozing out of every inch of their pants, and you want to go up in the elevator. You're afraid because you know that they probably live with their mommy and daddy, you know, but they look so good, those little girls, always getting off the bus right by Left Rack City. Yes, I remember those days.
0: Okay. Wait a minute. Yeah. The next contestant in our amateur poetry reading contest is going to be Butsis. Yeah. Where's Butsis?
2: Probably somewhere bending over.
0: Where is he? Are you? Send Malcolm up here.
1: Probably getting a hand job.
0: Yeah, no, that's just what I was thinking. He's in the lobby getting a blowjob. All right, sorry, maybe next show. We'll find him. One of these days, we'll get him up here. Let's just go on down to the parish of St. Alfonso and be done with it. Take it away, Ed.

Eddie, Petey, Vinny, Artie, Sophia Warren on guitar. I forgot your name on poetry, but thanks for reciting it anyway. Thanks for coming to the show. Hope you enjoyed it, and good night. Hey, you guys are all right. All right, here's what we're going to do. That's one of the things we're going to do. Huh? That's right, Montana. Ready? On a jump.

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0: Butts, you missed your big chance. 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Well, you were getting a hand job in the lobby, weren't you? See?
1: Again.
0: The wages of sin. You know what I mean?

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This is the last song, and forced recreation requires that this be the last song so that we can change the house over. The name of this song is Dirty Love. 1, 2, 3, 4.

is to say that the behavior of this audience here tonight has restored my faith in the English people. But you're getting pretty close to it. You are showing signs of life. This is good. This is very encouraging. It could have been a freak of nature. We'll never know for sure, because I'm positive we'll never meet again. But it's been delightful having you here this afternoon. And we'll see you the next time. Bye.

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Tommy Myers on keyboards. David Logan on drums. On the barrel on bass. Ray White on guitar and vocals. Now this is the other show. This is the one with all the new songs in it.

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Well, it was copied after the Mud Club, and that's what this song is about. The Mud Club. It's on the way downtown, they ain't messing around. Just turn to the left and look around, it's there somewhere. If you ain't found it, you better hurry.

mysterious leather, and all of the rest of home for which to whensoever of partially indeterminate biochemical degradation seek the path to the sudsy yellow nozzle of their foaming nocturnal parametric interfaith holding digital geothermal terpsichorean ejectamentum and serious leather. And then they work the wall, and then they work the pipe, and then they work the wall some more. Damn serious.

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It's optional entertainment. 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

0: This show contains Zoot Blurs, City of Tiny Lights, You Are What You Is, Mud Club, The Big Shall Inherit Nothing, Shipwriting Too Late to Save a Drowning Witch, Black Page, Brown Moses, He's So Gay, Bobby Brown Goes Down, Keep It Greasy, Tits of Time Rebellion, Trouble Every Day, Panting in Bondage, Hot Plate Heaven at the Dream Hotel, and the song that gets a different... Then, Little Girl of Mine, The Closer You Are, No No Cherry, Cosmic Debris, Stick Together, and the Whipping Post. Simulated hologram with an enormous penis hanging in the middle of the stage. So that's for, I'm sure, bright new night.
1: Isn't that amazing?
0: Yeah.

City of

0: you ain't out, then better hurry up. The folks down there is on auto leasing, and so can you be too. The fact of the matter is paid for you.
1: Try it on Saturday at about 4 o'clock in the morning, or even on Sunday at midnight when they're just a bill.
0: And then fabulous
1: poodles doing the peppermint twist for real.
0: A black sack dress with lining teals,
1: and then a glove with a blue mohawk coming
0: in serious weather. All the rest of whom awaits to answer the report.
1: Seek the path to the sunset yellow nozzle of their homing nocturnal parametric digital hallway interface geothermal turkey. Can you just imagine?
0: Serious
1: leather like Tonto. And then they work the wall, they work the back, they work the floor, they work the walls. Serious leather, serious chains, they have these little gloves on. They're so modern, so incredibly modern. Glove on one hand, it's just the very idea, the boldness, the bold move of leaving one hand totally denuded in weather like this, why it just makes you want to come downtown in the ruins of Studio 54. To a twist and thrill. Did you know that Benigno Aquino is down there right now looking for a virgin with nice breath?
0: Why, maybe it's you.
1: You don't even know how to laugh.

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2: Shake up the pale, dry ginger ale.

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Okay. I was hoping. The name of this song is Little Girl of Mine. And that's why I was telling you that, because you had your finger on the envelope back there. But Scott Tunis, ladies and gentlemen.

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0: head and held on to his horse. 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
1: I wrapped the newspaper on my head, so I looked like I was deep. I said some Michael's shoes on it. I told him he was going to sleep. I wrapped his rings in his pocket watch and everything else I found. I had that fancy hypnotized. We couldn't even make a sound. I proceeded to tell him his future then.

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0: piece that was originally titled Exercise 4. I forgot what it was called on the Uncle Meat album.
1: Did you recognize it?
0: It's a twisted theme from Uncle Meat. And then that goes into Dog Breath. And then Dog Breath goes into the Dog Breath variations, and then into Uncle Meat itself.
2: But at the precise moment
0: when we go into the Uncle Meat theme with its
2: full-blown magnitude,
0: a friend of mine from Indianapolis, Indiana, a little guy that you all know and love, just about.
3: Has some papers?
0: His name is Craig Pincus. Now, Craig is an attorney who does wonderful things for people with long hair in Indianapolis. And tonight is Craig's big night. Craig's wife is in the audience. I know she's going to get off on this. Craig is going to come out here and dance to Uncle Meat. We have spared no expense to bring you this extravaganza, a real, genuine go-go boy. All right, we'll get on with it then. Just remember, when he comes out, his name is Craig Pincus. Everybody go, hi, Craig, when he jumps out. He'll get an erection. Ooh.

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All I can say is, the fewer of you that have a guru, the better off you are, and that's what this song is about.

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Is that John's noise maker over there? Alright, here's what we're going to do. If we can get a little bit more light on stage, illuminate the stage in such a way as to make it look like it was a conservatory at a great Midwestern university. Okay? A little aura over in the violin section, Mr. Allsbury. 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

Welcome to the show tonight, if you can call this night. The first song is The Black Page.

Gary Phillips. Mike Willis. Mike Keneally. 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Paul Kerman. 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Ed Mann. Robert Martin. Scott Tahooness. And the name of this song is...

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I listen to reports about the whiskey passing around. I see the smoking fire. 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
1: Freeze time, spooks, guys.
0: I will sleep. 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I will go out where there's a rock and roll band because the groups all work together. 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

Lewis, Matt Greenley, Paul Powder, Deuce Fowler, Paul Carter, Albert Wing, Baker Getcher, Sam Vandeman, Ed Mann, Robert Martin, and Scott Dumas. Next to the reserve.

Спасибо.

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1: Keep those antlers off of me.

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Thank you. 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Since you like dance music so much, ladies and gentlemen, here's a dance for you. Thank you.

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Yeah.

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This is Ike Willis, ladies and gentlemen. Steaming away over in this area, Chad Wackerman. Awaiting his moment to prance in the sun, Scott Tunis. Direct from Australia, ladies and gentlemen, where it's winter time now. Alan Zavad on keyboards. Bobby Martin on sax, vocals, and keyboards. The legendary Ray White. And the legendary Napoleon Murphy Brown. Gee, I sure hope Ronald Reagan is listening to this show. And now,

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0: hotel room, hotel room, hotel room, hotel room, hotel room, hotel room, hotel room.
1: Whoever we are, wherever we're from, we should have noticed by now our behavior is dumb. And if our chances expect to improve, it's gonna take a lot more than trying to remove the other race or the other whatever from the face of the planet altogether. They call it the Earth, which is a dumb kind of name, but they named it right because we behave the same. We are dumb all over.

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Two arms, hooray, that's great. Two legs ain't bad unless there's a crate they ship the parts to mama in. For souvenirs, two ears. Not his, not hers, but what the hey. The good book says it's gotta be that way, but their book says really.

that makes them bad. So verily we must chop them up and stomp them down, or rent a nice French bomb to poof them out of existence, while leaving their real estate just where we need it to use again for temples in which to praise our God. Oh yeah, because he can really take care of business. And when his humble TV servant with white hair and a brown suit, and maybe a blonde wife who takes phone calls, tells us it's okay to do this stuff, then we gotta do it, because if we don't do it, we ain't right up to heaven. Depending on which book you're using at the time, can't use theirs, it's all lies. Gotta

that's what they say every night, every day. 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He wrote this book here, and in the book, he says he made us all to be just like him. So if we're dumb, then God is dumb, and maybe even a little ugly on the side.

0: Thank you, thank you. 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Boy, it's going to be hard for Dennis tonight, this afternoon. Okay. In a moment, you get to feel sorry for somebody because he's going to have a big rubber head on.
1: 20 seconds of misery.
0: But some people do anything, and I said anything, to be in show business. This is an abstract extract from a Broadway show that will probably never appear on Broadway, but it's nice that we're going to at least have part of it in Ron's town. This is something from an album called Pink Fish. The name of the song is The Evil Prince. And that's right.

0: 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This is...
1: Oh,
0: John, watch this. 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
1: tiny, honey, oh.
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0: Watch me now, because the name of this song is Keep It Greasy.

0: 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He was duly impressed and was quick to suggest any sport with a puck had to be about the best as he jabbed his elbow in her.
1: Get it, honey. 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
0: Wait. 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She weeps and she weeps. 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

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Get a record that fit. The talent's got to pay. Sell the rest, the cards, the balls, the ticket, the check. 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
0: Oh, no. 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
1: Say, Colin, what's a girl like you doing in a place like this, and do you come here often? Wait a minute, I've got it during the time. 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

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With the oil of Aphrodite and the dust of the Grand Wazoo. 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

0: 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He couldn't even beg us out. I proceeded to tell him his future then, as long as he was hanging around. I said, the price of meat has just went up, and your lady have just went down.
1: Look here, father. Who you driving with the cosmic debris?
0: Now, is that a real poncho or is that a Sears poncho, huh? 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

getting warmed up for Halloween, right? Well, ladies and gentlemen, welcome to our Halloween warm-up program. Featuring Ray White on guitar. Patrick O'Hearn on bass. Terry Bozio on drums. Eddie Johnson on keyboards and violin. And the lovely Bianca on keyboards and vocals. And of course, your old pal, Frankie. Shall we begin? This is a song about your feet, my feet, everybody's feet.

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Get your shoes and socks on, people, because it's right around the corner. 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

call this disease rheumatosis and inflammation. But us regular folks might wear a tennis shoe or an occasional python. No, this exclusive is by the name of Strength Foot. Here it is. Python boots tonight. Couldn't get it off last night. A week went by, and now it's July. I finally got it off, and my girlfriend cried. You've got stink foot. Stink foot, darling. Your stinking foot. What's the hurts?

All right, where's the slippers? What? Ladies and gentlemen, Fido has just told me, in strictest confidence, that he was so stoned that he could not keep the slippers in his mouth. Fido, you must be punished for this. I asked you, I was nice to you, I feed you not a speck of cereal, and you reward.

bringing us some Jesus Christ, Jesus Christ. I know you're in for it tonight. This is New York. They want violence, brutality, perversion. I know you're in trouble. Okay, step number one. Step number two. Step number three. And the dog is unquestionably

the beginning, God made the light. How true that is. Shortly thereafter, God made three big mistakes. The first one was called the poodle. When the poodle was first constructed, it was a very attractive dog. This son of a bitch had hair evenly distributed all over it. Small, piquant, charming, canine-type funny. It looked like all the other dogs. It was a nice dog. It didn't look like it had a funny haircut like this one. The modern contemporary disco poodle of your dreams. Then, God made two other mistakes. Mistake number two was roughly entitled Man. And mistake number three, guess what? It was called Woo Man. Well, this gets pretty deep. Let me organize myself. Now, the Woo Man looked upon the poodle with lust in her heart. And then she looked at the man and she knew right away that the man was a chump, you see. And that's why she turned to him and said in a very nice way, so as to induce him. She said, sucker, go get a job. And he immediately got up off of his booty, left the garden of Eden, went out and got a job pushing a broom for about $1.298 an hour. He came back, gave his money to the Woo Man. The Woo Man took the money. She left the garden of Eden and went directly to the nearest hardware store, got herself a pair of clippers, some scissors, and a pair of zircon-encrusted tweezers, and came back and did a J-O-B on the D-O-G, if you know what I'm talking about. She cleaned off all across his back here, really nice, got him on the thorax, did his medulla carefully, did a little work right around Liferac City here. Then she trimmed the legendary snout of the aforementioned poodle, being careful to reveal the succulent, moist, and delightful little black, teeny-weeny poodle lips. Then she took the dog and put him over by the side like this. She went over and she sat on his face. And somehow, I don't know how she managed to do this, but even in that position, the Woo Man was able to look deep into the poodle's eyes and say these words.

Direct from side one, cut one of our new LP, Suit Allures, available right after Halloween in your very own community. This is a song that deals with the delicate subject of higher education. And here's how we deal with it. The name of that song is You're Gonna Wind Up Working in a Gas Station.

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1: Why didn't you try?
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1: Great song comes to you from The Ultimate Elsewhere. The name of this ditty is Mars Needs Women.
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0: You must have been hungry.
1: Yeah, this is true.
0: Well, don't they pay you good? I mean, it's a civil service job for what you do.
1: Well, you know I can't complain when the checks come through.
0: I want my Chrissy and Omar. Yeah. I want my beer. You just hoot her back out. Now, would you hear?
1: Listen, blow it out.

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1: Well, let's make a deal if you think that's true. I mean, you're the devil. What you gonna do?
0: Wait a minute now. Come on.
1: Sure, I'm such a deal. Let's make a deal. Look.
0: Now wait.
1: Let me put it to you very bluntly. You can have my soul.
0: You want me to take
1: it? It's a mean little sucker about 1,000 years old.
0: At all, huh?
1: And once you get it, you can't give it back. You have to keep it forever, and that's a natural fact. Because I want beer.
0: Wait, there's
1: and
0: some
1: I want
0: in this
1: beer.
0: Wait,
1: and I then know. I want some beer.
0: Beer.
1: And then I want hockey.
0: Wait a minute, man.
1: And then I want football,
0: wait a
1: beer.
0: Wait a
1: and I want hockey.
0: No, wait, I don't know what
1: a little more hockey.
0: Now,
1: some baseball.
0: I
1: want beer. I want a t-shirt with straps like this. I want my stomach to go way out really far. And then I want some chips. I want chips like this. I want some broadband tips. She said,

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This particular number is a, this is also on the new album. This is a song for lovers only. I know they have a lot of lovers in New York because many of them moved here from Virginia. Which is about the only way you're gonna get them. By the way, where are those titties and where's that beer? The name of this song is Black Napkins.

Oh, listen to this. I was in Philadelphia for the last 2 days. And the day before yesterday, I went on the Mike Douglas show. It's going to be on November 10th. And I got a chance to, play this song. I played this song with Mike Douglas's studio orchestra. It's a good thing they were all Italians.

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Boom.

Patrick O'Hearn, Terry Bozio, Eddie Johnson, Bianca. Thank you very much for coming to the concert. Hope you enjoyed it. Happy Halloween coming up to you.

sir. Ladies and gentlemen, I want to dedicate this song to an old friend of mine, a guy I met while I used to live here. But I'm sure that he'll appreciate this song. This goes out to Bleeker Bob. This song was originally recorded by the Jayhawks on the Flash label in 1956 and then covered by the Cadets. And eventually it was re-recorded by the New York Dolls. The name of this song is Stranded in the Jungle.

got this other song. 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It's a slow song. We don't usually like to play slow songs for encore material because I know you guys don't want to get your rocks off in a hurry here. But this is something that I think you'll enjoy. The name of the song is, What's a Girl Like You Doing in a Place Like This?

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1: I mean, really, New York, how'd you get there? Nice dress.

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1: Do you like to get along?
0: Like
1: to that was the Well, I get off beating jukes with the baby octopus and speak of with cream corn.
2: Doesn't everyone?
1: Well, my girlfriend makes it with a wide mouth Gatorade bottle, while someone in the background could be screaming, you know what I mean?

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She wants a guy from a group with a big hit single in the charts. That's right. Funny I should mention this. Our new single made the charts this week with a bullet.

0: over at me with a glazed eye and some bovine perspiration on her upper lip area. And she said, listen to this, she said,
1: just get your wasted.

0: 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How much more? How much more? A lot more, huh? Quite a bit more, huh? On the floor, huh? How about you, Florida?
1: Swallow it tonight or what?
2: Yeah, I do, but I can't.
1: Oh, never mind. Look, see these tweezers?
2: Yeah.
1: How do you like the zircons on them?
2: I'm not gonna tell you like that. I can't.
1: Always problems, you know, you get it?

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2: Hey, stay in the chair.

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Ike Willis. And now, let's all just sort of keep it greasy.

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I was looking at this glove out here, and whenever a person sits in the audience and puts his hand up like that, and says, holy, I have a glove, it doesn't even have their other hand along with it. He was a Playboy Tigers. He spoke the bite of his favorite phrase, well, outside. He had an Irish setter.

0: She was an office girl.
1: Her name was Betty.
0: Her favorite love was
1: Twisted Sister.
0: Oh, here she is.

0: coach for Dawn, and her favorite sport was hockey in the winter.
1: He scored!
0: He was really impressed and was quick to suggest any sport, but a pass had to be about the best because he trapped his elbow in there.

0: He took her home to a motor court. She wouldn't kiss him. He tried to ignore it, but it made him angry.
1: What do you mean about this?
0: The door to a petulant kind of a frenzy.
2: A petulant frenzy?

0: she gives him some head, and that's the end of the story. Honey, honey, hey, baby, don't you wanna act like me? 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
1: Don't you wanna man sometimes?

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It's me, and she can hug.

senza.

riot on a Saturday about 4 o'clock in the morning, or even on a Monday at midnight when they're just a fill. Fabulous Turtles doing the head of a twist for real. And a black sack dress with 9-inch heels, and then a dude with a blue mohawk comes in. It's Serious Leather. Hola! And all of the rest of them for which to win some double punches. Biochemical degradation sweep the path through the sunset yellow nozzle of their floating internal parametric visual Wall-E interface, geothermal terpsichorean ejector menta. That's right, Bob! In Serious Leather. In Serious Chains from the Spiegel catalog. Serious Clothing. They even have a black leather glove and an autographed picture of Billy Idol when they come downtown from the ruins of Studio 54. To twist and twist and twist, then they frug and frug again in an arrogant gesture to the best of what Saturday has to offer. Hey, listen, Al Malkin is down there right now looking for a special sort of a blowjob from James Watt.

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0: 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I said the
1: green hotel.
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1: green hotel.
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Here's a song from our new album, which is called Them or Us. Where's that bass? I notice we're not doing too good in the underpants department here tonight. Only one pair so far. That's one of the reasons why we haven't moved to Cleveland. Actually, no, these are kind of fresh though. They got a little skid mark in there. Sorry. 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

Jack of Bleach Cleveland tonight.

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Put the oil on that for that day, and the dust of the grand was due. You might not believe this, people, but it'll cure your hairpiece too.

0: He said, come on to the light. So I snatched it all away from him, and I showed him how to do it right.
1: I wrapped the newspaper around my head, so I looked like a guy was deep. I said some humble jumbles there, I told him he was going to speak. I popped his rings and his pocket watch, and everything else I found. I had this song hypnotized before he even made a sound. I proceeded to tell him his future then, as long as he was hanging around. I said, the advice of me has just fallen off.
2: And that asshole right there had to sit down.
1: Oh, no, dear asshole. When you try to put that cop on the stage,
0: was that a real cop or was that something from your house? Don't you know?

Cats on the stage, please. Unless they are underpants. All of these. And now, some clean, wholesome family entertainment. Say where she's coming from, but this little lady got her home. So all of us is looking at her, put it up, they'll say she can't make it up the way.

0: was getting there wasted. And you're halfway there. Was it my mind so rough? Well, then my body don't get a little fine. Chinny chin chin and says,
1: my mind.
0: What sort of thing might this lady get high on? $40 bills and had a gold bar. When my sister got naked and laid on the floor, she said, dynamo, man, win that bet. But she could use a little
1: smooth. Oh, my God.
2: Touching on the sun, not a place in the sky. No reason to assume I wouldn't give her a try.
0: So I pulled on her hair, got her dog up in the air. And as she is, she had any goofy in there.
3: What you mean, goofy? Not goofy,
0: she was buns up kneeling.
3: Buns up.
0: I was wheeling and dealing.
3: Wheeling and dealing.
0: She's willing to be feeling.
3: She's saying it's a random.
0: Oh, you're just wheeling. Watch from the edge of the bed with her lips just twitching and her goofy gone red. Some jewel rolling down from the edge of her chin while she spied the ignition. The slammy was in. She quivered, she quaked, she clutched at herself. Her sister made a joke about that little red fingernail. So Dynamo finally did give in. Told her all she really needed was some chicken skin. I said, kiss my whore. Because it's a real, I might just say in your language ain't gold. Wouldn't you all like some old right here on the floor? And how about you, Mona? How would you like to be tied to the whipping post?

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Tommy Barnes, Scott Tunis, Chad Wackerman, Ed Mann, Bobby Martin.

Thank you. This is a song from 200 Motels.

Tommy Mars, Scott Tunis, Chad Wackerman, Hitman, Javi Martin, Steve Vai.

Thank you. Well, we have a song for you now that, well, it's one of those kind of things that is relevant to your particular area. Actually, this song is kind of turned into a folk song. Very much like the legend of John Henry and the steam hammer. The legend of this particular gentleman and his daring exploits in co-ed husbandry in this particular area. As soon as we're turned up, ready? This is the tragic, true story of Michael Kenyon, the

and the judge would have him for a special guest. But DA will order a secret test. Stuff his pudgy little phone in the side of his vest. Then they'll put out a call

Welcome to the large echo chamber designed for sports, which is now going to be used for a rock and roll concert, which only you can prevent. Over here on trombone is Mr. Bruce Fowler.

0: On saxophone and lead vocals, Napoleon Murphy Brock. On vibes, Miss Herbal Essence herself, Ruth Underwood. And marimba. And bongos. Painful, very painful. And timpani. And bass drum. And large gong. And small gong. Up there in the distance, with the little white outfit and the headphones, is our light man, Unity. Direct from Hollywood. And on drum set number one, Ralph Humphrey. And cowbells. Drum set number two, Chester Thompson. Electric bass, Tom Fowler. Is the bass coming out there?
1: Yeah.
0: Okay, good. And on multiple keyboards, George Duke.

0: Brian, I want to test the output of this fuzz thing again. Okay, that's happening. We're going to open up with a dance tune. This is an obscure dance that, well, some of the older people may have danced to it at one time. I've seen motion pictures of people actually performing this dance, and at one time it was reputed to be a dance of unbridled passion and raw, steaming emotion. Even in Canada, people may have attempted to get it together, so to speak, using this dance. And the dance is the tango. We have a very special bebop-influenced tango for you.
1: And we're going to do it right now.
0: One, two, three, four.

ladies and gentlemen, as you can see, Bruce Fowler has just completed a genuine bebop-influenced tango trombone solo. But that's not all he can do because, well, how shall I say this? He's so far out, ladies and gentlemen. He's been to college and everything, and because of this, he is an expert in the graceful art of bebop tango dancing. Now, he has developed a special dance routine which he will perform for you with the assistance of Napoleon. They're going to work this out. Easy, Bruce. Easy, big fella. Okay. This is a special bebop dance that they've planned just for you. Give them your undivided attention. Take it away.

0: George, George, do you understand that you're in Canada now? You realize that, don't you?
1: I don't know where I am.
0: You realize that if you continue to sing bebop in that manner to a Canadian audience, that you might not get any pussy tonight? Do you realize that it is within the realm of possibility that bebop itself as a concept is too evolved for the Canadian audience? Because from where I stand, I see that this audience is extremely reserved. I know that you must be under a great deal of pressure in an institution of higher learning. We've experimented with bebop in such advanced places as Paterson, New Jersey, Detroit, Michigan, Waterbury, Connecticut, and now at last, the bebop tango has come to Waterloo, wherever it is. Just to give you a brief idea of what took place at these other areas, we selected a likely suspect from the audience, somebody who appeared to be evolved to the point where they could actually take part in our bebop tango contest. And what we did is we had the spotlight man rove it through the audience and just roll it across these people and see if there's anybody who appears to be ready, willing, and able to participate in the bebop dance. I mean, I hate to ask for a volunteer.

Is there one woman among you who is evolved enough to dance with, hey, a second volunteer? Hey. All right, ladies and gentlemen, be real quiet. I want to find out what their names are. What is your name, sir? All I can hear three things. I hear Don, it's either Marginal, Marshmallow, or Markinum. What is it? Marginal? Hey. No, no, he's got to do it right there where you can really see him and experience his aura. And young lady, what is your name? Linda? Domin? Norman? Dormer? Oh. What can I say? Oh, wait, wait, no, you don't do it sitting down. You have to do, that's it. Have a little beer, honey. Okay, Linda and Don, was that it? Don, John, John. It's John and Linda, ladies and gentlemen. All right, now here's the deal, John and or Linda. Or in tandem, or any combinations thereof which appeal to your fancy. Now, George is going to sing a genuine bebop vocal lick, and all you have to do is move your body systematically to the rhythm that he will project to you. You communicate, you link your mind with his mind.

You ready? Try it one time. Get the picture? It's a sort of a spastic, sort of a weird, sort of a twisted, sort of a perverted, sort of obsessed, sort of twitching, sort of bebop, sort of tango dance that you can do. Everybody, get the picture. Here we go. George, make them dance. No, no, you're too reserved. You're too reserved. You have to let yourself go. Do you understand? Wait, no, follow me one time. Make me dance, George. Now, just... I don't know how to get this across to you, but you have to loosen yourself up. You have to let yourself go. Just forget you're in Canada just for a moment, okay? You ready? Okay. Have to start them off easy with a little groove. Okay. Now, come on, twitch. No, no, look, here's where you're making your mistake. You're trying to stay on the beat like this. Don't listen to that beat over there. Listen to the one that goes... and dance to that one. Anybody can go like that, okay? Show these people where you're coming from.

I still think you're too reserved. You think that, is it possible that you could all stand up for a minute and just twitch around to this? It couldn't hurt ya. Okay. All right, sweep the audience with the spotlights. Make it look like there's something really going on in this gymnasium. This is the world's championship bebop twitch-a-thon. And I want to see every single one of you highly evolved Canadians out there twitching your brains out. George, give it to him, George. But you're just standing there. Are you tired? Oh, well. Sit down. It's okay. Just sit down and calm yourselves, really. No, no. Really. It's okay. Really. It's all right. Just, it's all right. Really. I mean, sit down. I mean,

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I never thought we'd meet with failure in Canada, but I guess this is it, folks. Your vibes and your

Pop one more time. That guy. Twitch it. That's it. Now don't fall down. Just sit back. This was not meant to injure anyone. Okay. Now, as the next step in our bebop educational process, we want to expose you to the potential delights of the marimba as an instrument of bebop expression when applied to the tango, as imported to Canada. Ladies and gentlemen, Ruth Underwood will now play the delicate, sensitive, bebop teardrop marimba solo. Take it away, Ruth. Make them weep.

Every bebop event must eventually resolve itself to that basic driving force, which is at the very core of bebop itself. And you know what I'm talking about, ladies and gentlemen, the rhythm section. What rhythm section would be complete without a bebop bass solo? Take it away, Tom. Give me a little.

0: I have it. There is a tune, there is a number, there is a percussion event they can all play together, ladies and gentlemen. Tap your toes to the lilting strains of Tamershi Dween.
1: Wait a minute.
0: What do you mean, wait a minute? Ladies and gentlemen, Ruth is going to miss 25% of her cues tonight. Keep your eye on Ruth. The red jerkin is significant. Are you ready? Oh, she's not ready. Ladies and gentlemen, just vamp until she comes in. And take it away.

0: play a collection of three songs for you. The first and the last one are new, and the middle one is old. First one is called Pygmy Twilight. The second one is called The Idiot Bastard Son. And the third one is called A Little More Cheapness, Please.
1: Testing one.

and gentlemen, the monster which the peasants in this area call Funobulax has just been seen approaching the power plant. Bullets can't stop it. Rockets can't stop it. Grenades can't stop it. We may have to use nuclear force. Everyone is advised to go to the gymnasium at once.

0: All right, we're going to do Montana now. And then at the end of Montana goes into a song that you probably haven't heard before. It's The Legend of Dupree's Paradise.
1: Good. You could.
0: Ladies and gentlemen, keep your eye on Ruth because she's just not ready.

0: Now, what you're hearing coming from the synthesizer is the result of a circuit called the sample and hold circuit, which randomly samples white noise and then activates some oscillators and opens and closes a filter on it automatically, allowing George to walk over and pretend to be playing his solo while he was in another place at the same time. We're going to apply the same scientific principle of sort of automatic solo playing during this number. Now, we've never tried this before, but let's think about it for a moment, ladies and gentlemen. When you play a solo in a song, why should it merely be notes? Why should your solo not consist of physical action, spoken words, or any random sort of activity that you would like to include in the expressive part of your endeavor? So as we continue with this number, ladies and gents, as you play your solos, make sure you include at least 3 random non-musical elements in what you do in this tune, and may the Lord have mercy on your soul.
1: T-shirt.

Thank you.

Mm-hmm.

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Welcome to our program tonight. Sorry to keep you waiting so long. Just wanted to make sure that everybody got in before we started up. And I'm also sorry that Flo and Eddie couldn't be with us tonight. Flo, for those of you who don't know, their lead guitar player was killed three nights ago in Utah. And they're not... The rest of the band is not feeling too enthusiastic about performance right now. What? Thank you. All right. And now, what an attractive shirt you have. I'd like to introduce the members of the group to you tonight. This is Ray White on guitar and vocals. Patrick O'Hearn on bass. Terry Bozio on drums. Eddie Jobson on keyboards and violin. And Bianca, the bionic woman, on keyboards and vocals.

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The name of the song is Straight Foot.

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In the morning, by your radio, through the walls, cruising the supper kitchen. 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

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I couldn't get it off last night. 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

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Literally translated, this means, oh, Frank, I was so stoned I couldn't keep them in my mouth. And once again, I have to inform you, Fido, my charming little canine friend, that you must be punished. So take your punishment. Here it comes. Position one. Position two. Position three. And there we have it, a thoroughly punished poodle, live on stage in Philadelphia. God damn!

in the beginning, God made the light. Shortly thereafter, God made three big mistakes. The first one was the poodle, as indicated in Exhibit A. Just a little feedback, don't want to worry you. Now, when God first constructed the poodle, it was an attractive dog. It had hair evenly distributed all over its small, piquant, charming, canine-type body. All the other dogs liked it because it was a regular fella. It had a haircut just like them, and so it was right in with the other trends that were going on in those days. Then, God made these other two big mistakes. Mistake number two was man. Mistake number three was woman. Ta-da-da-da-da-da. Okay, woman looked at the poodle with lust in her heart. And she came up with a plan that was about to reshape civilization itself. She looked at the man and knew the man to be a dumbbell, a chump from the word go, which was one of the first words that we had in the old days. So she turned to the man and she said, "Hey, why don't you go get a job?" And because the man was, shall we say, tepid in the mind, he got up off his booty and went out of the Garden of Eden, got himself a job pushing a broom for about $1.298 an hour, brought the money back to the woo man. She took the money, went to the hardware store, bought a pair of scissors and a pair of zircon encrusted razors. Then she got a hold of the dog and she clipped on the dog. She modified the coat of the dog. She cleaned off on his back here to make it real nice because she wanted the dog to have a disco look. She cleaned off his thorax, pardon me, his medulla, his managua, and all around here, all around Allentown, she cleaned up really good. Then, as a matter of fact, right over here, if you'll notice, this is the Sheraton in Allentown, Pennsylvania, where they have that glass of orange juice as big as your finger for 75 cents. And then she clipped the fur off of the snout so that you could see these succulent little black poodle lips. You know what I'm talking about. A lot of you kids out there might have the kind of a mother with blue hair who likes to go to Miami with one of these things, really knows what I'm talking about. Then she took the poodle and she put it over on the side and made it sit up with his little snout in the air. Then she walked over and sat on his face. Purely for demonstration purposes, folks, so don't take it seriously. And then, and I don't know how she managed to do this, while she was down there squatting on the poodle snout, she looked deep into the dog's eyes and said these words.

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This particular song deals with the delicate subject of higher education. This particular song is also cut one, side one of our new album, Zoot Allures, which is being delivered to you in time for Halloween. And it goes like this.

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1: Yes, you right there.

0: 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Ray White, ladies and gentlemen. Stay tuned for Bianca.
1: Why didn't you try? I'm so alone.

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The next part of our program is going to feature our charming little rhythm section on a song entitled Mars Needs Women.

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0: green is fang, so I shot him with my shooter, said a bang, bang, bang. The sucker just laughed and said,
1: well, put it away, you know I ate it all up. Now what you got to say?
0: You ate my pussy?
1: Yeah, titties and all.
0: Well, what about the beer then?
1: Were the cans this tall?
0: Even her boots?
1: Now would I lie to you?
0: Shit, you must have been hungry.
1: Yeah, this is true.
0: Don't they pay you good for the stuff you do?
1: Well, you know, I can't complain when the checks come through.
0: I want my pussy.
1: Yeah?
0: I want my beer.
1: So what?
0: You just puke it back up, boy. Do you hear?
1: Blow it out your ass, motorcycle man. I mean, I am the devil. Do you understand? Just what will you give me for your titties and beer? I suppose you noticed this little contract here.
0: You're goddamn right, you son of a whore.
1: That's about the only reason
0: I learned right before. Give me that paper. Bet your ass outside. Because I need a beer and it's titty squeezing
1: no,
0: time.
1: No, man, you can't fool me. You ain't that bad. I mean, you should have seen some of the songs that I've had.
0: Oh,
1: there was Millhouse Richmond and Agnew 2. And both of those suckers was worse than you.
0: Well, let's make a deal if you think that's true. I mean, after all, you're the devil now. What you gonna do?
1: Come on. What am I gonna do?
0: You can have my soul.
1: What?
0: It's a mean little sucker, about 1,000 years old.
1: Well, you want me
0: but
1: to?
0: Once you get it,
1: oh, no.
0: You can't give it back. You gotta keep it forever. And that's a natural fact.
1: Forever.
0: Do you understand me? Am I making myself perfect?
1: Wait, I don't know if I want you around
0: here
1: forever.
0: Take my soul. Take my soul. I don't care. Who needs a soul anymore?
1: Wait, you got those funny
0: really?
1: Things growing in
0: who
1: your head?
0: Who needs it?
1: You're crazy.
0: I'd rather have beer.
1: Oh, no, no. Wait, you bring it
0: take
1: out.
0: My soul.
1: Oh,
0: give me the beer.
1: No, wait, hold on. Wait.
0: Give me the beer. Oh, and the titties.
1: Wait,
0: give me the titties.
1: Titties, beer.
0: Give me the beer.
1: Wait.
0: Bigger titties. Bigger titties. More beer. And hockey.
1: No.
0: And football. And give me baseball. And give me titties and beer. And television.
1: But television.
0: And give me.
1: No.
0: Give me everything. Take my soul.
1: Oh, help me.
0: Mostly the titties.
1: Oh,
0: just give me the titties.
1: Wait, wait. No! No! Don't sign it! Give me time to think! I mean, hold on, boy! Cause that's magic in!
0: And then the devil fused in a house of my grill. You hear the titties popping, popping. That's right! All around the world!
2: I got me 3 beers and a couple of down. And I'm gonna get ripped. I'll just fuck you down.
0: Stiff. That's when the devil, he bought her, and she went right over the cliff.

Now we have a song for lovers only. Pay close attention to this. This is selection number 2 on side 1 of the album. We hope that you'll enjoy it. Oh, and another thing, I did the Mike Douglas show yesterday and got a chance, and it's going to be on November the 10th. And I got a chance to play this song. I played this song with Mike Douglas' studio orchestra. The name of the song is Black Napkins.

you.

down, down, down, down, down, down, down, down, down, down, down, down, down, down, down, down, down, down, down, down, down, down, down, down, down, down, down, down, down, down, down, down, down, 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down, down, down, down, down, down, down, down, down, down, down, down, down, down, down, down, down, down, down, down, down, down, down, down, down, down, down, down, down, down, down, down, down, down, down, down, down, down, down, down, down, down, down, down, down, down, down, down, down, down, down, down, down, down, down, down, down, down, down, down, down, down, down, down, down, down, down, down, down, down, down, down, down, down, down, down, down, down, down, down, down, down, down, down, down, down, down, down, down, down,

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0: 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He was duly impressed and was quick to suggest any sport with a heart had to be about the best as he jabbed his elbow in her. 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The candles were dripping. They saw a real hippie who delivered their news.
2: There he is!
0: The ice was brown, and soon they found that the crowd around

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0: not kiss him. 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A slut, a pig, and a whore, a bitch, and a cunt, and she slammed the door in a petulant frenzy.
1: A petulant bitch. 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
0: On the sofa she weeps. She weeps and she weeps. She weeps and she peeps through the door. He's got in his car, but the battery's dead. So he has to use the phone, and she gives him some head. And that's the end of the story. Baby, don't you want on that light? Baby, don't you want on that light? Baby, don't you wanna sometime? And here he comes. Hi and howdy doody. I'm the union man, you can call me Rudy. And you boys not paid up on your cards. 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That's right.

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0: Sure you did.

0: this is it. This is the swingin'est place in all of Philadelphia.
1: Listen, how true that is.
0: How true indeed.
1: Me and my girlfriend came here looking for the hot romance we need. We like to get it on. Well, I get off being juked with a baby octopus and Peter Bones being born. 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
0: Nice.
1: Well, someone in the background could be screaming, you know what I mean?
0: Working the wall.

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0: Let me tell you the truth. 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Funny I should mention it. Our new single made the charts this week. We're the bullet. We're the bullet. We're the bullet. Just let me readjust my necktie right now, and I will show you how. Yes, indeed. A young girl such as you might be thrilled at all the world by me.
1: What hotel did you say you stayed at?
0: Oh, should I really tell you? I mean, do you want to split right away?
1: Well, not so fast, you silly boy.
2: Oh, no.
1: You see, there's something I have to say.

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0: The $40 bill didn't matter no more. 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

0: sign of a watch. 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Boy, she quivered and quaked and she clutched at herself while her sister made a joke about her mental health until Dynamo finally did give in. But I told her all she really needed was some discipline. I said, "Kiss my aura, girl. It's real anger. Would you all like some aura? Right here on the aura. And how about you, Fauna? I can see that Fauna wanna. How about you, Fauna?
1: Do I wanna?
0: I don't know. Do you wanna?
1: I don't know.
0: Go ahead, Fauna. Swallow it, Fauna. Go ahead, swallow it.
1: Wait, I know. I got something there to do.
0: Listen. Wipe it on this. All right. Now look. Do you think I can interest you in a pair of zircon encrusted tweezers? What do you think? Every night it's the same thing. She tells me she's got a Charlie horse in her tongue. That's an old one, Fauna. Listen, no excuses. This time you get the tweezers. We're going to have to sterilize them, so

on drums. Heavy Johnson on keyboards and violin. Bianca on vocals, tambourine, and Dandy Rhodes piano. Thanks a lot for coming to the show. Oh, wait a minute. Fido on poodle. Hope you enjoyed it.

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Okay, if you'll wait just a minute, let me get approximately in tune again, because I hate to play out tune. Here's a little something to get you up on your feet. The name of the song is Stranded in the Jungle.

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But how was I to know that the wreckage of my plane had been picked up and spotted my girl in lover's lane? Meanwhile, back in the States.

0: Meanwhile, back in the jungle, the boys in the jungle had me on the run when something heavy hit me like an atomic bomb.
1: Something in my head started there. I had a strange feeling I wasn't cooking.
0: Well, I turned around and I looked to see. That's when I found out there was a cooking.
1: Hey, motherfucker, get out of here!
0: Meanwhile, back in the stage.

0: drunk, huh? Well, I jumped out of the pot and I finally got away, frantic with worry about what my baby had said.
1: I jumped to the ocean and I started to swim, but my chances were so high, I was getting mighty slim.
0: So I thumped down a whale who was hitting my way, and I reached the station about a half a day.
1: Well, look at the rubber stain, I was

Let's shift gears now and go into something else. You won't believe this, ladies and gentlemen. We are actually going to release a single off of this next album. This is a song that gives advice to the lovelorn. Some very specific advice to the young gentlemen in our audience who definitely want to get laid. This is a virtual instruction booklet on how to do it. Okay, the name, and I know you all need some help. Just from up here looking at you, I know you could use some help. So if you'll follow these instructions carefully, I'm sure something will happen to you. The name of this song is Find Her, Find Her.

the street. Now listen. 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Don't never, don't never, and don't never let her know you are smart, because the universe is nowhere to start. You know, you gotta play the street from the heart. She grind renunciate you, boy.

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You can be a partial dummy. 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There's room for all kinds of dummy in contemporary America. 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

0: He was a puppet.
1: Everybody sing along. 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It's really easy because I have to sing it so low. So maybe you can't tell what the words are. If you don't have the Bongo Fury album, you'll never know. The words are, girl, you thought he was a man, but he was a muffin. And then you say, he hung around till you found that he didn't know nothing. And then you say, girl, you thought he was a man, but he only was a puffin. That's right. And then you say, no cries is heard in the night as a result of him stuffing. Okay. Now wait.
0: He was a man, but he was a muffin. That's right. He hung around until you found that he didn't know nothing.
1: A big choral effect here.
0: A girl, you thought he was a man, but he only was a muffin.
1: Don't be shy, don't be shy.
0: No crimes, it's heard in the night as a result of him stuffing.

always felt that the people in this town were very musical. I thought that if there was any place in the world where we could actually get real live audience participation, it'd have to be Philadelphia. I mean, look, just think of me as sort of an older, more sinister Dick Clark. You know what I mean? All right. Here it is, ladies and gentlemen. This is the basis for communication in America today. I'd like to have each and every one of you stand up and salute the flag. Here it is. This is your American heritage right here. 200 years, and this is all you get. Right there. Maybe in 200 more years, you can have these. And if evolution takes its natural course, in 1,000 years, you can do it with your feet if you still got any.

Patrick, Terry, Eddie, Bianca, Fido, Richard Nixon, right out there. Thanks for coming by, Dick. He's looking good. He's looking better than I've seen him in weeks. Thanks for coming to the show.

0: feedback in the monitor system. Sometimes they think, what can I say? And other times, even in institutions of higher learning, such as this, these people think to themselves, where can I go?
1: Where can I go to bomb a science major on the football field?
2: At Art and Dottie Todd's roast beef sandwich in the heart of
1: Where can I go to get the ferry to take me into the Big Apple?
2: At the Roger Miller Inn, where you can go this Tuesday night.
1: Where can I go to learn how to play guitar like Alvin Lee?
2: At Earl Shive's paint job, where this week only
1: where
2: for $11.
1: Dingus mummified.
2: If I have any children, they'll go to jail too.
1: Where can I go to get the first part of that joke?
0: Questions, questions, questions flooding into the mind of the concerned young person today. Oh, but it's a swell time to be alive, even on Long Island. I'm sure that many of you have said to yourselves in the privacy of your own home, how glad you are that you don't live in Left Rack City. And then, of course, there are other people who really dig it, you know what I mean? Because the buildings are so attractive. There is nothing more modernistic than a square brick building with square, symmetrical windows. As any student of architecture will tell you, that is very advanced. That is art that has been carried past the point of creativity, past everything that the ancient architects have ever striven for, beyond the Parthenon, beyond the Eiffel Tower,
3: beyond
0: the Sabret hot dog stand, beyond the nearest Rastidi's market and the parking lot.
3: Beyond the reef.
0: Way, way on beyond that, down to sheer practicality. And I'm glad that somebody else designed those buildings. Because I would hate to feel responsible for it myself. All right. Are you ready for the secret words?
4: Yeah.
0: Here they come. A moment of contemplation. 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Just like Donovan was performing his songs. 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

0: convinced the bull will respond to you.
1: I'm going to tell you this once tonight. 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

University of New York. I'd like to take you down to the coach house, baby. Can you see us there? Drinking all night, getting beat up by the jocks. Down by the river, in our shoes and our socks. Magdalena, we can walk along the campus together, baby. We can get high on the football field. Don't you understand? None of your teachers will ever know you come into class a little red. What the fuck? What do they know? You know, honey, and we can bother your old man's car, yes. That's what we can do. We'll borrow his car and we'll drive into the city, Magdalena. And we'll go to the village, hey. And we'll bring back a bunch of new incense and those special love papers they make with the two people on them. You know what I mean, honey? And then we can go get a sausage sandwich together, Magdalena. Yes, we can go to Bookmasters and steal a copy of Steal This Book together, Magdalena. Oh, it's that kind of school, is it? We can bleach our Levi jackets out together, Magdalena. Can you see us? Can you see us buying free UE buttons together, Magdalena? Can you see us strolling down the main street of whatever fuck town this is, Stony Brook, yeah. Walking down the main street of Stony Brook.

0: That's right, you heard right. Shove it right in.
1: You're so strong.
0: And pull it right out. And shove it in again. Shaped like this. It goes up, rounded on the top, comes down, a little plateau, and growing off the plateau is a twisted tree. It looks like a wooden television antenna. And the tree's name is Ethel, and Ethel is married to the mountain, and the mountain's name is Billy. And then Billy comes down over here, and there's a foot. Billy has two big caves for eyes. He has a jaw, which is a clip, and it sticks out like that. Hey, eat it. Eat it raw, buddy. Love is never having to say eat it.
2: All right.
0: Peace, love, Woodstock Nation, and eat it.
2: Fuck you.
0: Anyway, Cliff sticks out. Whenever Billy the Mountain talks, it drops up and down about 30 feet. Dust and boulders puff out, and that's the way he works. All right. About playing institutions of higher learning, especially in New York.

This is the answer to that eternal question, whatever happened to the Fillmore East audience?

0: Billy was a mountain.
1: Ethel was a tree growing off of his shoulder.
0: Ethel was a tree growing off of his shoulder.
1: Billy was a mountain.
0: A regular picturesque postcard-y mountain.
1: Ethel was a tree growing off of his shoulder.
0: Residing between lovely Rosamond.

0: A man in a checkered suit drove up in a large Lincoln Continental.
1: Run, run, run, run, run.
0: And he laid a huge bulging envelope right at the corner of Billy the Mountain. Now, that was right where Billy's foot was supposed to be. Billy the Mountain, he couldn't believe it. All of those postcards he'd posed for all of those years, and finally now, at last, his royalties!

0: By 2 o'clock, when the bars had already closed down, Billy the Mountain had already broken the big news to Ethel.
1: Ah!
0: And with dust and boulders hacked up everywhere, Billy shook with excitement.

Ethel, Ethel, Ethel. Like any little woman, she, of course, was very excited. She creaked a little bit, and some old birds flew off of her.

0: There's a Howard Johnson's. Wanna eat some clams?
1: The first noteworthy piece of real estate they destroyed was Edwards Air Force Base.
2: And to this very day, wing nuts and data reduction clerks alike speak in reverent whispers about that fateful night when test stand number one and the rocket sled itself got...

0: Tune.
1: Word just in to the WOR news service. Undeniably links this mountain and his wife to drug abuse and payoffs as part of a Manhattan Island smut ring. However, we can assure parents on Long Island that a recent narcotics crackdown in the Bronx, Queens, Boston, Cambridge, Seekonk, Saskatoon, and as near as Billy Mundy's house, will provide Governor Rockefeller the secret evidence he has needed to seek a criminal indictment and pave the way for stiffer legislation, increased federal aid, and avert a crippling strike of cafeteria workers and homosexual science majors throughout the entire campus. However, it is this reporter's opinion that Ethel is a former communist.

0: And a few miles right outside of town, Billy caused a...
1: Oh, my papa!
0: In the Earth's crust, right next to the jack-in-the-box, right over the secret underground dumps, where they keep the...
1: Cool.

0: o'clock in the afternoon, little Howard Kaplan was sitting on the stoop squeezing his concertina. A mysterious wind blew up from the south.
1: Uncle Frank!
0: A mysterious wind

0: exactly. It was right outside of Detroit when Billy got his notice to report for his induction physical. Now let me tell you, brothers and sisters, can you dig a shaft right on? Good God, solid. Ethel said she wasn't going to let him go.
1: I'm not going to let you go, Billy.
0: But George Pontoon, the right-wing radical, W-O-R, pinko, pricko, stick it up in the asshole, newscaster had this to say.
2: Take it away, George Pontoon, the right-wing fascist, pinko, pricko, stick it up your asshole, newscaster.
3: We now have confirmed reports from the informed Emperor Haile Selassie that Ethel is still an active communist. And it is this reporter's opinion that she also practices witchcraft.
4: Of course, it was about this time that the telephone rang inside of the secret briefcase belonging to the one mortal man who might be able to stop all of this senseless destruction and save America herself. And that man was, of course, Studebaker Hawk, low-budget hero of the current economic slump.
5: Now, some folks say he looked like Felix Pappalardi.
6: Felix Pappalardi.
5: Still others say, hey, bullshit, man. He was just another guy who was born next to the frozen bean pies down at the Safeway. And many more say, name your way, fiend, because he was a crazy Italian who just happened to drive a red sports car. Nobody really knew for sure, you see, because

0: Time passes.
1: January.
0: March.
2: 1943.
0: Capricorn.
3: Oh, the eyes. I knew you were a Capricorn.
0: Wednesday.
4: Christmas.
0: Your mother's Mustang.
4: Your mother rag.
3: I now need a shower.
1: Easter Sunday.
5: All things.
1: Toto, come back any hour.
3: Hunts Hall.

0: Studebaker?
1: Yeah?
0: Studebaker Hawk's secret agent?
1: Yeah, yeah?
0: Not the same Studebaker Hawk's secret agent that plays congas on the new Leon Russell album?
1: No! You buffoon! I told you to never call me on the purple phone. They're listening all the time!
0: But Studebaker, it's me, Little Emil. I have the code.
1: Little Emil.
0: I have the code.
1: You got the code.
0: I got the code.
1: I got the pencil.
0: You got a pencil.
1: I got the pencil.
0: I got the code.
1: You got the code.
0: You got the code.
1: I don't got the code. You
0: got the code.
1: I got the pencil.
0: Here comes the code.
1: Okay, give me the code.
0: One hand.
1: One hand.
0: One hand, two ducks.
1: One hand, two
0: ducks. One hand, two ducks, three squawking geese. One hand, two ducks, three squawking geese, four limerick oysters. One hand, two ducks, three squawking geese, four limerick oysters, five corpulent porpoises. One hand, two ducks, three squawking geese, four limerick oysters, five corpulent porpoises. Six pairs of Don Alberto's tweezers. One hand, two ducks, three squawking geese, four limerick oysters, five corpulent porpoises. Six pairs of Don Alberto's tweezers. 7,000 Macedonians in full battle array. One hand, two ducks, three squawking geese, four limerick oysters, five corpulent porpoises. Six pairs of Don Alberto's tweezers. 7,000 Macedonians in full battle array. Brass monkeys from the ancient sacred crypts of Egypt. One hand, two ducks, three squawking geese, four limerick oysters, five corpulent porpoises, six pairs of Don Alberto's tweezers, 7,000 Macedonians in full battle array. Eight brass monkeys from the ancient sacred crypts of Egypt. Nine apathetic, sympathetic, diabetic, old men on roller skates with a marked propensity towards procrastination and sloth. One hand, two ducks, three squawking geese, four limerick oysters, five corpulent porpoises, six pairs of Don Alberto's tweezers, 7,000 Macedonians in full battle array. Eight brass monkeys from the ancient sacred crypts of Egypt. Nine apathetic, sympathetic, diabetic, old men on roller skates with a marked propensity towards procrastination and sloth. 10 lyrical, spherical, diabolical denizens of the deep, who all quay around the quay with the quibby of the quarry, all at the same time!
2: Oh my God! Oh no!
0: You got the cone?
1: I got the cone.
0: I got the pencil.
1: You got the pencil? A mountain?
2: Howdy, howdy, howdy.
1: With a tree growing off of his shoulder? This is terrible. Causing untold destruction? Wanted for draft evasion? Can I fly there immediately, say, and try to reason with him?

0: Deacon, that's like a son of a bitch. And just to prove it, here it is, the Studebaker Hawk Dancing Lesson and Cosmic Prayer for Guidance, featuring Ainsley Dunbar.
1: Hey! Twirly, twirly.
0: So many rumors have spread about Studebaker Hawk. Consider, if you will, this one, which was published recently in your very own campus newspaper, that he could write the Lord's Prayer on the head of a pizza.

wife, who ran a modeling school, whereupon he ran around the back of the nearest Safeway to see if he could find some big, unused cardboard boxes. No shit. After which, he went into the city and hit up Gristini's for some Aunt Jemima syrup, some Kaiser boiler foil, and a pair of blunt scissors. And in the parking lot of that Gristini's, wherever he could find one, in between a pair of customized trucks where nobody was looking, he cut out a pair of really, really, really nice wings, and he covered them thoroughly with foil.

0: and wedged one under each of his powerful arms, and sneaked into a telephone.
1: He shut the fucking door! And then he pulled down his gray denim policeman... policeman type looking trousers, and he took that Aunt Jemima syrup and he spread it evenly all over the inside of his legs.
0: Soon the booth was filling with flies.
2: Help me!
0: He held open the legs of his boxer shorts so they could all get in.
1: Yes! And let me tell you, when each and every one of those little cocksucker flies had gotten into his pants, he bent over, and he spread his legs, and he put his little head between those legs, and he said to those flies in a clear, very impressive voice,
3: New York!
0: And the booth,
3: and everything, lifted up out of the parking lot and into the sky!

come on with the show now, ladies and gentlemen. I want to introduce you to everybody. Ike Willis on guitar and Dizzy Spells. Tommy Mars on keyboards. Steve Vai on Stratocaster and slightly purple hair. Cookie the Sniffer Kaliuta on drums. Arthur Barrow on bass. Bob Harris on keyboards. Ray White on guitar and vocals.

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Now look, this is a beautiful theater. Don't do anything to hurt this theater. Whoever threw this thing up here ought to be ashamed of himself.

I am amazing.

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Peace to